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3: 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I am Nathan Williams. The headlines. Tinubu begins 3-week leave. Jets out to Europe. Tinubu escalates xenophobic attacks in South Africa to AU seeks collective action. On the foreign scene, Russia says it helped to repel Niger attempted coup. And in sport, Fernandez hat-trick inspires Man United rout of Ipswich. And now the news in full. President Bola Ahmed Tinubu has begun a 3-week vacation as part of his annual leave. This was disclosed in a statement by the Special Advisor on Information and Strategy, Bayo Onunuga. The statement said Tinubu departed Abuja yesterday for Europe. His first stop will be London, United Kingdom. According to the statement, President Tinubu is expected to return home after the working vacation to join the hectic campaigns for the January 2027 election. Meanwhile, the presidency has said that President Bola Tinubu embarked on a 3-week vacation to refuel after months of intense engagement with state matters. Special Advisor to the President of Media and Public Communications, Sunday Dare, stated these while addressing newsmen on Sunday. According to him, the President had spent the past 6 to 7 months handling state matters, including decisions on security and the economy, ahead of the campaign season for the 2027 elections. President Bola Ahmed Tinubu has formally raised concerns over recurring xenophobic and Afrophobic attacks against Africans and other nationals in South Africa before the African Union, warning that the incident undermines continental solidarity, unity and peaceful coexistence. Tinubu specifically called for prompt collective action by African leaders and urged the AU to place the matter on the agenda of the 40th Ordinary Session of the Assembly scheduled for January 2027. The Nigerian leader made the position known in a message delivered by Vice President Kashim Shettima at the 21st Extraordinary Session of the Assembly of the African Union in Luanda, Angola. This was disclosed in a statement issued by Stanley Nkwocha, Senior Special Assistant to the President of Media and Communications Office of the Vice President. Representing the President at the Continental Garden, Shettima conveyed Nigeria's call for stronger efforts to protect the safety, dignity and rights of African nationals across the continent. The federal government has ruled out negotiating with terrorists. The Minister of Foreign Affairs, Ambassador Bianca Odumegwuju, who stated these while speaking with journalists on the sidelines of the 21st Extraordinary Session of the African Union Assembly of Heads of State and Government in Luanda, Angola. According to the minister, military defeat remains the most effective way to deal with terrorism in Nigeria. She said the summit focused on strengthening efforts to prevent conflict, tackle terrorism and violent extremism, and promote peace across Africa. Ojukwu said Nigeria used the gathering to present its position on terrorism and regional security to other African countries. According to her, Nigeria's approach does not include negotiating or mediating with terrorists, adding that the government believed terrorists would only respond to a decisive security response. The minister said Nigeria's fight against terrorism was being pursued with determination and would not be approached with leniency. Senate President Godswill Akpabio has assured Nigerians that preparations for the 2027 elections will not stop members of the National Assembly from performing their legislative duties. Akpabio spoke with journalists at the presidential wing of the Victor Wata International Airport in Oyo, Akwa Ibom State. His comment came after he attended a meeting of All Progressive Congress APC stakeholders in Akwa Ibom Northwest Central District, where he, President Bola Tinubu, and Governor Umoh Eno were endorsed to seek re-election in 2027. According to a statement by Akpabio's Special Assistant of Media, Jackson Odom, the Senate President said election campaigns and legislative work will be managed without one affecting the other. Akpabio said lawmakers belong to different political parties, meaning they would not all be attending campaigns at the same time. Interior Minister Olubunmi Tunjiojo has faulted former Vice President Atiku Abubakar's proposal to reopen Nigeria's land borders if elected president in 2027, saying the borders are already open and therefore cannot be reopened. Tunjiojo made this known in a statement while reacting to Atiku's comment on his proposed border policy, stressing that the Nigerian Immigration Service under the Ministry of Interior is responsible for border and migration management. The minister said the federal government had continued to facilitate controlled movement and trade through the country's land borders while imposing restrictions in areas where security challenges persist. Tunjiojo recalled that four major land borders, Seme, Ilela, Meigatari and Mfum, were reopened by the previous administration in December 16, 2020, while Idiroku and Ikom were subsequently reopened for goods and services in April 2022, adding that the current administration reopened Kamba and Samia borders in Kebbi State in February 2026, providing links to Niger Republic and Benin Republic. The minister also disputed Atiku's claim that the borders with Cameroon, Chad, Niger and Benin Republic had suffered prolonged closures as a result of the 2019 trade policy. According to him, closures at Banki and Amchide on the Cameroon border were caused by security concerns linked to the Boko Haram insurgency and dated back to 2014. 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Still to come, we are foreign, sports and entertainment. Do stay with us. On the foreign scene, Russia has said its forces helped to repel Saturday's attempted coup in Niger. Explosions and gunfire range out across the capital, Niamey, early in the morning, including at a key military airbase and the presidential palace. Hours later, Niger's authorities said the rebellion had been contained. Nigerian forces had repelled the attack with the assistance of servicemen of African Corps of the Russian Ministry of Defense, the foreign ministry in Moscow said. The ministry also said it will continue to support Niger in its fight against extremists, but that the situation was now under the control of the legitimate authorities headed by President Abdurrahmani Tiani. Still in the foreign scene, Zambian opposition leader Brian Mundubile had been charged with treason, his lawyers have said, amid heightened political tensions in the country. Mundubile was arrested on Thursday after a deadly raid by the authorities led to the opposition political to go into hiding. He had disputed the result of the country's recent presidential election, which saw incumbent president Hakainde Hichilema securing a second term. The authorities then secured Mundubile's NRPUP party of planning an armed insurgency, which it denied. On Saturday night, Mundubile's lawyer, Meona Katolo, announced that his client had been charged with treason. The opposition leader looks forward to answering the accusations in court. The lawyer said 17 others, including Mundubile's running mates, Makebi Zulu, had also been charged with treason. In sports news, Bruno Fernandes' hat-trick inspired a Manchester United fight back from a goal down to trash Ipswich 5-2 and get their Premier League season up and running on Sunday. After a nightmare 2-0 defeat to Hull last weekend, another newly promoted side had the Red Devils on the ropes when Leif Davies opened a scoring for the Tractor Boys. But Fernandes blasted home to level before halftime and then converted from the penalty spot after a Jacob Greve's own goal put United in front. The United captain completed his hat-trick from close range before adding an assist to his fine afternoon for Brian Mbeumo. Marcus Rashford was handed his first United start in nearly 2 years as Michael Carrick made four changes to the side that kicked off the campaign with a woeful display 8 days ago. Still in sport, free-scoring Chelsea extended Xabi Alonso's perfect start as manager with an eye-catching 4-3 win against Brighton on Sunday. Alonso had presided over two successive wins in the Premier League and one in the League Cup since taking charge of the Blues. Romeo Lavia opened the scoring at Stamford Bridge with his first Chelsea goal since signing from Southampton in 2023. Pedro Neto doubled the Blues' lead and João Pedro added the third before Brighton's Malik Yokoye got one back late in a frenzied first half. Pedro's own goal after the interval gave Chelsea a few anxious moments before Cole Palmer struck in the closing stages. Pascal Gross netted stoppage time, but it was too late to derail Chelsea. Next up for Alonso's team is a trip to face Premier League champions Arsenal on September 6. In entertainment, Nigerian rapper Odumodu Black clashed with police officers during an event on Saturday morning, insisting that it was illegal for them to arrest him at the venue. In a video circulated online, an officer could be heard asking Odumodu Black why he was resisting arrest after telling him that an invitation had been sent to him. Responding to the officer, Odumodu Black said his lawyers had already handled the matter and questioned the police officer's jurisdiction. The rapper claimed police officers had earlier gone to his residence and told people in his estate not to inform him about the matter, adding that he subsequently contacted his lawyers. And that's the world news on the Beat 97.9 FM Abuja. 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I am Nathan Williams. Have a pleasant day.
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Amare doing things to me on that song, it must be said. It's Show Them Camp, Temps, and Amare with Too Bad. A bit of a throwback on that one. Speaking about things being thrown, over the weekend. Wow. 18 minutes now, making that 13 minutes rather, past 8 a.m. right here on your Heartbeat station. 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My name is Big Shetty on the beat. Now, for most of last week, we talked about the entire big fight at the O2 Arena between Filip Hegovic and, of course, Nigeria's 21-year-old undefeated and, of course, heading for the IBF title, Moses Itaoma. And I think I'm beginning to call these things now a little bit too often in the world of boxing. If I find a fighter in his youthful age and energy who I feel hasn't fought beyond 5-6 fights, I tend to, you know, have an option of possibly warning them to make sure that their opponent doesn't push them, you know, for the long run. You have 12 fights in a boxing matchup. Itaoma has never gotten as far as he did with this matchup, and it showed when eventually they got to the ninth round. Both fighters were pretty much worn out, but the Balkan from Greece, of course, had a bit more coordination and dealt some serious damages to Moses Itaoma. I say serious because in the space of 2 minutes, he had knocked him out at least 3 times. I also felt quite terrible for the referee because I don't understand. Normally in boxing, even in the MMA, as gruesome as the MMA can be, if a fighter is no longer defending themselves on the ropes, you call the fight. It is what it is. So I see no reason as to why Itaoma was already on the ropes. You allow him to try to gain some composure. Man, he's on the ninth round. He's barely standing together. You're standing in the middle of the ring. He's swinging to the left. Why are we allowing him to continue the fight? Anyway, long story short, Moses Itaoma is currently hospitalized and we're monitoring updates on that situation to make sure it doesn't go beyond what the hospitals and, of course, medical professionals can provide. But while we're at it, if you're out there watching the fight and you have a fave, please let them know. When they get in certain weight classes, when they get in certain fight lengths, they may want to reconsider new strategies in the entire world of their matchup, whether it's in MMA or in the boxing round. We're still here on your Heartbeat station. What a weekend we had in football. You already caught up with most of the updates on Sports Extra. But there's a lot of drama that still went down as well. We'll catch you up to this. Some updates going like, wow. And some of this going, eh, what's it be this? Mega Millions Ninja. Not for

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1: Ah, okay, no, good morning, though. 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
0: Yeah, now your motor made this. How you take get the money?
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5: From nowhere, one guy told me, say my daughter is 12 years. I could say, let's go and do DNA. I don't know, say DNA cost. Now we go, cleaning hospital. The next day, I just see one tick back. I said, sir, 1.650. I said, DNA. He said 1.650. As I just get that money, I just look the game. You will take the example.
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1: Yo, what's that? Mini disc or some shit? What is this? We're supposed to be impressed? You got like mad technology?

0: the absolute awesomeness you're listening to, because I mean it was dubbed and of course endorsed by Nigerian rapper aka Duni, the legend herself, who listened to this track yesterday and she was like, this is some sick production, is from an artist, an actor, a fighter who has decided to go into music.
1: I was so confused.
0: The world is looking at what exactly can't Tom Brady do? This man woke up last year at some point and was like, I don't have any much acting gigs. Went over to Brazil, enrolled, and represented them at the Taijutsu competition and won gold. Like literally, just like that. People forget that he's a stuntman, he's a fighter, he's an actor. If you're wondering what we're talking about, what's the most recent movie I can describe him with? Venom. The lead actor for Venom. Yes, that's Tom Brady.
1: Tom Hardy.
0: You heard him on Peaky Blinders.
1: Yes, he was in Peaky Blinders.
0: Incredible actor. But sometime last month, he mentioned he was going to be releasing an album. And not just a normal album, a hip-hop production. And people were asking questions, what exactly is Tom Hardy doing with hip-hop? Well, the project came through over the weekend. It features Busta Rhymes, Method Man, Esoteric, Matt Technology, and quite a number of incredible names in the hip-hop game. Just played you the recent one, Zarface. And this one is insane, featuring, of course, Zarface meets Frankie Pulitzer. He calls this a particular album, and the entire production is insane. What did you make of it?
1: I think it's amazing. I love the beat. I really am a hip hop head, so to see so many hip hop legends together in one place, I think it's amazing. Truly, Tom Hardy is becoming the side quest king, actually. And I think this is how you enjoy your life. Do as many side quests as humanly possible within your reach and within your capacity, because 100%. He won gold. Okay, check. Now he's got an album with a lot of hip-hop
0: big
1: legends.
0: Hip-hop
1: check.
0: Space,
1: you know, he's a film star. Check. What other checks does he need to have at this point?
0: Man's
1: he's doing it all.
0: Himself.
1: He's doing it all. So yeah, I really like the track. At first, when I saw the news, I was like, what is he?
0: What's Tom Hardy doing in
1: I don't understand where this two
0: but
1: correlate. But yeah, it's
0: and
1: really, really
0: good. And he must
1: have
0: taken our time to select the hands he did on the project, because everybody was spitting bars.
1: Yeah. Maybe behind the scenes, people knew that he could really rap. So
0: why not put it together?
1: Exactly.
0: Right? Makes sense.
1: Yeah.
0: Makes sense. It's like DJ Tunes, you know? Quiet doing his own thing. Next thing you know, you hear Ashanti?
1: What? Yeah. Yeah.
0: What
1: exactly.
0: is happening? Yeah, it is one of those things. If for anything, if not, nothing else, I hope it inspires you out there that no matter the little network or space you might be in, you might be able to pull some weight that you probably are not even thinking you can pull right
1: exactly.
0: now.
1: Exactly.
0: If you think about it well, who knows? You could be making some unbelievable career moves. It's 8:40 a.m. We're Big Shady, Big Alexandra. More fun still heading your way, because the weekend was, we'll catch up to speed on everything.
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2: Now correct choice for me and my family.
1: Yes, now. If it buy the one way your money reach and enjoy 60 meals.
2: True talk, oh, thank you, my friend. I appreciate you.

the counter, there is in. If you see me as I see you, I'm not to the reason. So many things that I'm dealing with.

0: And aka Tenski came through with this track on Friday, and it's an interesting homage, an interesting twist to Wizkid's original Tease Me.
1: Yes.
0: But people have a lot of mixed feelings about it. So
1: how are you feeling about it?
0: I feel like the lyric would have been better.
1: Mm-hmm.
0: I feel like interpolation wise,
1: yeah.
0: Syncopation wise.
1: Okay. What does that mean for people like us who don't know?
0: You know sampling already.
1: Yes, yes.
0: But take for instance, let's say I pull an ABBA song. I use the lyric from an ABBA song on a different song. Not in the particular harmony.
1: Okay.
0: Not in the particular flow, but it's their lyrics in a different way.
1: Okay.
0: That's interpolation.
1: All right.
0: But if I pick it in the same tone, the same flow, or even just sort of like pull their verbal, their vocals and use it on what I do, that will be sampling.
1: Okay.
0: Sort of like what Davido did on Already Falling.
1: Okay,
0: that's kind of interpolation, not really sampling. And so that works. But syncopation essentially is the beats going with the vocal rates. You know, some rappers rap off beat and come back.
1: Yeah, like you rap under the beat
0: beat and following tempo by bar for bar, as they call it. So the syncopation for the song is cool, but lyrically.
1: The silence.
0: That's the one.
1: But
0: I'm
1: maybe
0: not sure.
1: it was just like a little fun track. Yeah. You know how you do little fun tracks. Yeah. It's just a throwaway track. It's just a vibe.
0: But you see what I'm talking
1: it's
0: about.
1: End
0: this
1: of
0: now
1: summer.
0: Is,
1: you know that kind
0: these
1: of vibe.
0: These artists tend to shock every one of us. Marvel will come through with a song like, "What do you mean this?" Everybody's complaining, and next thing you know, the streets are feeling it. Did we like jump off a cliff and did not catch up with the trend of this song?
1: You know,
0: how did this happen?
1: Even with Rema's Tea, when I first heard it, I was like,
0: my problem with Rema's Tea was,
1: and then now when I hear that song,
0: like, you see that's
1: when
0: the
1: I hear
0: I
1: that
0: really
1: song
0: get.
1: Now, it is really party time, okay? It is really party time when I hear that song.
0: From the get-go, when I heard the song, what I loved about Rema's Tea was the hook. Imagine a reggaeton DJ putting it on loop.
1: Yes.
0: And the sort of, you know, songs he could probably sample
1: remix
0: on it,
1: it
0: would be
1: insane. Yeah, I agree.
0: Insane. But the intro is a little bit, you know, I have to get some used to. You know, it's absolutely crazy. Well, Big Shady and Big Alexandra, and it's a big time on the show. It's already 9:16 a.m. across Nigeria, and a lot is going on. Telecom providers are facing a lot of flak these days. Apparently, one particular case, a barrister has decided to give them a leeway of 24 hours over the weekend before she takes full legal action against one of the network
1: Good
0: providers.
1: For her.
0: In her case, she actually details as to how she had actually utilized a particular network provision. And normally what she would do is to use an unlimited for a year. But I think what she decided to do this time was to just try to test the service and see the sort of quantity she could do. Her name is Zainab Olawumi Adams Esquire, a barrister and solicitor of the Supreme Court of Nigeria. Oh my gosh.
1: I know, that's right. Standing on all protocols.
0: Says I write. In the capacity as a legal professional and more importantly as a consumer who has paid for and is entitled to receive telecommunications service for which I contracted. Moving forward to other things, her complaint includes the fact that a high unusual depletion of her 800 gig annual subscription.
1: Wow.
0: So let me point something out to everyone. I don't know how many Zoom meetings you're on. I don't know how many conferences you're on. I don't know how many fights on pay-per-view you're streaming.
1: Yeah.
0: I don't know what you do for work. 800 gig is a lot of data. It's a lot of data.
1: How will that finish?
0: Is a lot of data, and she's not in the music business. That somebody will say maybe she's downloading a mix, or she's not into video gaming.
1: I mean, but
0: like
1: she's
0: streaming.
1: A lawyer, so we don't know what her workload is like.
0: He still gets us,
1: but still, it's still a
0: Do
1: lot.
0: You understand?
1: It's still a lot.
0: It's still a lot because MTN declared annual revenue for the first quarter of fiscal year for this year, and they've already knocked off 5 trillion. People are saying, how? Do you understand? Like, how is
1: could
0: that
1: this
0: happening?
1: Could this be a way how?
0: How did you? And they mentioned that they went further to break it down as to how much came from phone calls, how much came from data was whooping over 3 trillion. So, I mean, let's like.
1: It's not surprising.
0: You get.
1: It's not surprising.
0: It's very questionable. The other day, I was subscribing data for the office we use here.
1: Yes.
0: And what I calculated was we were doing about 60 gig in the space of let's say, a week. And I'm like,
1: how?
0: It's not both systems. It's just this system.
1: Yeah.
0: It's just tweets, WhatsApp, no software update. How is 60 gig gone in 1 week? I didn't really say much about it. And then last week, Monday, I subscribed in the morning, and before 7 p.m., 20 gig was gone. And I'm like, okay, hold up. Everybody, hold up. What is happening? So I feel like she has very strong grounds to question the service. People have been saying this before now, that the rate at which their data depletes is highly worrisome. I know there was a time a representative from MTN, I think the zonal managing representative for Lagos, came to say, oh, there might be background things that are burning data on your phone. But 800 gig.
1: Come on.
0: Is a lot of data.
1: What is she doing? Is she a school? Is she
0: a lot of data.
1: Is she a private entity? Is she? She's just one person. You cannot. She can't use all of that.
0: She did this on the 15th, almost mid-year. 15th of May 2026 was when she subscribed for this.
1: Wow.
0: For 125,000 naira. And you're telling me by August it's gone? What did she do? So it's a lot of things. A lot of these service providers need to look into their systems. Even if you say the bandwidth is so wide, you're giving me what, 30 MB per second? I understand that, but it shouldn't be burning this crazy. But then again, we'll keep on monitoring the story and see how it all plays out. If you're out there and you're experiencing some drastic burnout on your data, no matter the network provider, please let us know.

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2: Or reject the outstanding admission offers. According to JAMB, the new deadline is Wednesday, September 30th, 2026, replacing the earlier deadline of Monday, August 31st. Amnesty International has called for an immediate and thorough investigation into a viral video allegedly showing the Borno State Commissioner for

And that, of course, is Black with a song titled Bird Flu. It is what it is. Welcome to the Midday Show. We all truly, my name is Her Majesty. Welcome to the new week. What's up, ABJ? Okay, let's talk about the weekend real quick. But in case you are just listening for the very first time, you're welcome to the Midday Show with yours truly, Her Majesty. It's a fine, totally amazing afternoon. The sun is shining quite brightly, if I do say so myself. I'm feeling a little bit pumped. This Monday is quite different from every other Monday. Glory be to Jah, you know what I'm saying? My weekend was everything and more. I had the best of time. You can't tell, no? Hey, good. So, you know when I said I was going to think, you know, having a me time and just having that time where I get to sit at home and just enjoy my company? I'm rethinking it because there is so much to do in this city. Oh my goodness, my weekend was fantastic. And I would love to believe that you had a totally amazing weekend just as I did. Please tell me you did. And most especially if you were at the Games Night yesterday, well, cannot even say anything less than that. It was fantastic, totally amazing. The weekend was filled with so much fun there. I mean, for your celebrities, it was a time to gather around and celebrate Priscilla's son with Jimmy Jux, which is Rakim. Yeah, we got lots of your celebrities looking like cowboys and cowgirls, looking amazing in that outfit. It was fantastic to see, even though there was a particular part of that weekend that you know, I was like, huh? What's going on here? So apparently, what's his name now? Rakim, the young boy who just turned 1 year old, has started sending out gifts to, what's her name now? Yaya, the daughter of Toke Makinwa. And then there was, you know, something quite small, a small letter there saying something like, from your boyfriend. In my head, I'm like, have we gotten here already? That was so quick. I mean, these children are just 1 year age. Can we relax and wait for them? I mean, what happens is just, you know, from your friend, you know, your friend Yaya. And now lots of social media users are already, you know, teaming that together. Be like, oh, Rakim is waiting for his girlfriend. I'm like, I don't know, maybe I'm a little bit old-fashioned, but that did not feel right. Anywho, what do I know? Their business, their money, their children, I guess. It's the what it is. The Midday Show is packed up. We are taking, you know, every stock of everything that happened over the weekend. So yeah, we're taking each other back to the weekend. I want to know everything that transpired for you, how it panned out, every single detail about it. And I will be telling you every single detail about mine too. It's about to be a fun time. Let's get back to the music. Joanna coming through. 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

0: with that song titled Najee. What does Najee mean again? Yeah, I have gone, I have returned. Mm-hmm. Oh God, this is a twist on the one way or the other. It is still the Big Day Show right here with yours truly. My name is Her Majesty. 12:42, my peeps. What's going on? Let's talk about your weekend real quick. I want you to give me every detail, every single tea. You get to download it as it is piping hot. Everything that made your weekend fantastic, I would love to hear about. And of course, if you had to deal with a couple of things that did not make it really cute, that's why we're here, baby. We get to talk about it. We get to trauma bond. I don't know if I get to do that because my weekend was good. But if yours was not good, you can call. Maybe you have somebody who did not have a fantastic weekend also call. And the both of you can now go ahead and trauma bond or something. I'm just joking. Anywho, we do have a message here from my very own darling. Somebody that I met yesterday. She's all shades of amazing. Let's take a real quick listen to her message. And then we will get right back into the conversation. Let's do this. Hi.
1: Her Majesty, good afternoon. How are you doing? Been enjoying all of the jams and all that. Okay, let's go back to my weekend. Started off on Friday with a weekend getaway with friends. Culminated into Sunday evening at the games night. I had a swell time. Participated actually in one of the games and won actually. And I ate now. That was the climax of my evening. Eating free food. Eating BTFM's money. And I got to meet the wonderful OAPs. And all of them looking so, so stunning. It was so much joy I met them with. With so much joy, rather. Enjoying the show. Thank you. Take care of yourself.
0: All right. Thank you so much, Faith. I love that you had fun. It was fantastic actually meeting you as well. Thank you so much for honoring our invitation. So in case you missed out, that was all the highlight that you needed to know. To understand that next time when we are planning something, you are not supposed to be missing. You ought to be present, my love. Okay? Good. Now, with that being said, let's congratulate in a very big way our very own JJ Okocha. Over the weekend, he literally had a beautiful time with his family where he gave out his beautiful daughter in Spain to be married, obviously. Congratulations to him. There's a video online of him literally having a wonderful father and daughter moment. I used to see him jumping. I'm like, yeah, that's what's up. Anywho, if you also got married over the weekend, congratulations to you and your heaven baby. Us that we are on the other side, we are just, you know, we are clapping for the both of you. Please make sure that when next you want to do your wedding, you let us know, okay? We know next time, I don't know what I'm saying. Anywho, whichever way, just make sure that you're sending us food at the right time. Let's get back to the music. Eurosummer coming through. Zara Larson, stay tuned.
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And that is Boy Rama with a song titled Tea, still on the Midday Show right here with yours truly. My name is Her Majesty. Trust you're having a fantastic, totally amazing afternoon. Yes, we're still talking your weekend. We're still talking about all the things that transpired over the weekend. And I would love, love, love to hear about it. Now, let's talk about something quite interesting. Very, very interesting. You know how you meet people and you just, you know, tend to sort of wait. Okay, you know what? Let me just break it down to how this conversation actually happened. I had a conversation with someone over the weekend and we were talking about intentionality. And then I was telling him how I had this friend who, for me, I believe he understood what intentionality is, but he was not quite open to, you know, putting it on the table. It was not something he was willing to just do, even though he actually understood what it is. Now, I say understand it because there are people who do not understand what is needed for you to be intentional. And when I say intentional, it's you going out of your way, making sure that the other person is seen, the other person is heard. Sometimes you do not wait for them to tell you what ought to be done, right? Especially in romantic relationship. It's not just, you know, applies in romantic relationship. It also applies with friendship and all that. I mean, if you're friends with someone, you already know what you ought to do for this person and, you know, not have this person get their expectations literally thwarted. You understand your role as a friend and you know that what that means is you're supposed to have this person's back, you're supposed to be there for this person, you're supposed to be rooting for this person. If you see what would push this person forward, you're supposed to be doing it, right? So I was not telling this, my friend, that I got this friend, or I had this friend, I think I still do have him. And one of the things that was not quite aligning with our friendship was how unintentional he was with some of the things he does. And it's a problem because I am an intentional person. So if I get to be intentional and you on the other side, you're not reciprocating my intentionality, there is a glitch because at some point it will now make me look like I'm foolish. So I want to ask, have you ever been with, or friendship, relationship, whatever it is, have you ever been with somebody who is actually very intentional? Like, have you experienced intentionality? Friendship or between girls, I mean, if you're a girl, you do cool as a girl. And tell me, yeah, you've been with a girl, a female friend who was extremely intentional with some of the things that they did towards you and some of the ways that they showed up for you. I want to know. And if you have been that person that was intentional towards someone else, I need you to call in and tell me that intentional thing that you always get to do for your loved one. What is one intentional thing that you've gone out of your way, or maybe sometimes it's not out of your way because your family or their friends, what is that intentional thing that you've done for somebody that you care about? That is the question I'm asking. I need your answers. We got to that. Passenger comments

I wish I could explain it.

boxing, or they tell boxing. Can't find love in a boxing war. TV tells you that I hate you. War tells you I'm gonna knock you up. Toxic war, it's a toxic

And that, of course, is Beyonce, the queen, with a song titled Morning Dew right here on your number one station. It's the Beat 97.9 FM. And of course, it's still the Midday Show. Welcome to the money segment. We get to talk money on this particular segment. It's the Beat Money Monday. Yeah. So right here in the segment, for the benefit of you probably listening for the very first time, what we get to talk about is everything in relation to money. I'm talking business, I'm talking career, lots of other things. Before I go right ahead to what we are going to be discussing today, it's important that I give you this update. Whatever it is that is your life ambition, whatever it is that is your goal, be very, very aggressive about it. This is that time, this is that opportunity that you have. Make sure you don't just chillax and try to look for the easy way out. I'm not saying if you find the easy way out, you should not use it though. But please, until you find the easy way out, put in the effort and try to achieve whatever your goals are. And while you're at it, make sure that you see yourself as big as you want to be. Why did I say that? Well, I stumbled on a recent tweet that, what's his name? Adekunle Gold made. And he made this tweet in the year 2014. And he said in 20 years, he will be what? 265 million dollars, thereabout. And he asked them to check your future net worth at Tick Tomorrow. And guess what? He's way more than 200 million. He's way more than that, right? And then he went on to say, crazy, I really thought I was dreaming big. 200 million? Whatever it is you're doing, put in the work, put in that effort, my G. This is me motivating the both of us, because it's not just you. I'm motivating two of us. So today on the BMM, like I like to call it, the Beat Money Monday, we are going to be talking about some really sharp, I call it sharp career hacks that I stumbled on the internet. So these are people sharing their experiences and hacks that have actually helped them in their careers, right? So I'm going to be sharing their responses to the question, does anyone want to share career hacks with us? And then this person, in the person of Wurola Fadeko, she says, learn how to explain your value clearly. A lot of talented people struggle because they cannot confidently communicate what they do. That's one. Number two, the problems that they solve. Number three, and the impact that they create. Competence is important, but articulation opens doors for you. So you have to be very, very concise with whatever you are offering. What problem are you trying to solve in the world? What problem are you trying to take care of in the society? If you are able to nip that in the bud, then my darling, you are onto a fresh start. That's just one out of many. So stay tuned. Jock's coming through with a song title as long as you know.

0: 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Bet Nida, we're so back. 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Bet responsibly.
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0: Bad by Victini and Terry J. Still the drive time show on the beat 97.9, driving you through the city of Abuja, making sure that you are having an amazing time, as we have time and time again said that we would do. Now, before we come to, you know, a lot to talk about, because I did say, Velma, should take a listen to Victini's song. And Velma, what do you have to say?
1: You know, I made that promise when Ira Starr dropped her Stargirl album. And, you know, I was supposed to come in with a pink gilly, a purple gilly on my head, on the basis that I listened and enjoyed the album. But I came back and said I couldn't go through with the album. It was kind of soft for me. The album was a little too soft from her, especially because I've heard her other projects. But I listened to Starlight. What was with artists this year and Ira Starr dropping Stargirl and Victini dropping Starlight, the album? I'm going to be honest with
0: you. Be very honest with you. Prior
1: to now, I don't used to understand Victini's lyrics, especially on his songs. Like, I'm being serious. Like, sometimes he just says some things like, I don't get where he's coming from. But honestly, on this album, he was on a wave, like a steady wave. He had something going on for himself.
0: Yes,
1: and
0: he did.
1: I listened to the album. I'm not going to lie to you. It's a good album. The album opened up with the track Too Late and then moved on with Who Dis, him and Benson. I wonder why that song is not getting enough attention as it's supposed to.
0: Yeah.
1: And also, there's a track with Black Bones and YKB. And I think that's where Black Bones kind of picked up this new form that he's on right now.
0: Yeah.
1: He just dropped Big Performer over the weekend, and he's on some wave. And I could hear some line of on this Big Performer.
0: Yeah.
1: Also on Star Life, so I could tell, like, okay, I think this is where Black picked up the motivation and the form from. So all in all, the album is a good album, but I'm gonna be honest with you, it kind of feels like
0: Velma,
1: I'm gonna be honest with you,
0: you're too tough.
1: No, see, hear what it kind of feels like.
0: What does it feel
1: like? As when Asake dropped his Zumba and the rest, and it was like the album, the whole song was done on one type of beat.
0: Yeah,
1: so that's how this kind of feels too.
0: But all of the songs from that album was good, by the way.
1: Yeah, so I'm not did I condemn
0: did I
1: say the songs on the album are not good? Did
0: I say I want you to rate it on a scale of 1 to 10.
1: On a scale of 1 to 10, I'll give it a 7.5.
0: You know, I'll take it. Okay.
1: I'll give it a 7.
0: Vamo is tough. 7.5 is like 9.
1: I'll give it a 7.5. But it's a good album, and if you're yet to listen to it, you might as well want to check it out as well. So this weekend,
0: yeah,
1: The Stalker is coming to town. But before we talk about The Stalker coming into town, all through last week we were hyping this fight. We were talking about it back to back, and fingers were crossed for on Itauma Moses going against Philip Hagovich, who is just 21, and being a 21-year-old Nigerian, a British Nigerian heavyweight prospect, he fought Philip Hagovich at the O2 Arena in London for the vacant IBF heavyweight battle, and the expectations were high. They were on Itauma.
0: Now, people really thought that he was going to win, because if you see the energy and the force that he came into the fight with, he was remarkable. So people thought, you know what, he could be the next Mike Tyson because of how he came through. But Hagovich pulled off a very stunning comeback. And what makes it low-key crazy is how Itauma was actually dominating the fight for much of the opening match.
1: Yeah.
0: And he dropped Hagovich in the second round and was ahead on all three official scorecards when the fight ended. So the judges had 80-71, while the third had 79-72. So you're probably wondering, with this kind of energy, what went wrong?
1: Well, what happened was simply clear, and the biggest issue appeared to be stamina and pacing. So Itauma fought at a tremendous pace and tried to force the stoppage, but Hagovich, despite absorbing a lot of punishment, simply wouldn't go away. And by the eighth round and the ninth round, Itauma was visibly exhausted. I saw videos of that, and I'm like, oh, they were both exhausted. But you know, that's where experience comes into play. And Hagovich suddenly became the aggressor, trapped him against the ropes, and unloaded. And the referee had to stop the fight and the ninth as Itauma struggled to defend himself. And by the way, shout out to Bet Naija for powering this dream of this fight. And Hagovich in an interview said, you know what, he could be the next heavyweight champion.
0: Oh, come
1: but
0: on
1: he
0: now.
1: Needs to work on his pacing. That as soon as they got into the fight, he saw the way he was moving, he knew that he was going to get tired a lot more faster. And that was what happened. Itauma got tired a lot faster. I mean, the fight
0: went
1: to the ninth round.
0: Wow.
1: That is crazy. Both men couldn't throw their hands at some point. But hey, better luck for him next time.
0: He's 21.
1: He has all the time.
0: There's
1: all the time. We all thought that he was going to be the next person to win that title, followed by Mike Tyson. Mike Tyson is the youngest to have ever claimed that title. And, you know, we had high hopes. But hey, we got to have high hopes for a living. It's your Drive Time show on the Beat 97.9 FM. Where are you listening from? How's your evening coming along? We want to be a part of your evening. And you too as well. Feel free to be a part of our evening. Tap in and be a part of the show.
0: 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I'll take that again, 0903-314-1014.
1: 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Leave your dials locked right here. My name is Victor Velmo. Victor Velmo.
0: And I'm Tutu.
1: And next up is Badminton by CP.

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1: 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I am Nathan Williams. The headlines. Tinubu begins 3-week leave, jets out to Europe. Tinubu escalates xenophobic attacks in South Africa to AU, seeks collective action. On the foreign scene, Russia says it helped to repel Niger's attempted coup. And in sport, Fernandez's hat-trick inspires Man United rout of Ipswich. And now the news in full. President Bola Ahmed Tinubu has begun a 3-week vacation as part of his annual leave. This was disclosed in a statement by the Special Advisor on Information and Strategy, Bayo Nuga. The statement said Tinubu departed Abuja yesterday for Europe. His first stop will be London, United Kingdom. According to the statement, President Tinubu is expected to return home after the working vacation to join the hectic campaigns for the January 2027 election. Meanwhile, the presidency has said that President Bola Tinubu embarked on a 3-week vacation to refuel after months of intense engagement with state matters. Special Advisor to the President on Media and Public Communications, Sunday Dare, stated these while addressing newsmen on Sunday. According to him, the President had spent the past 6 to 7 months handling state matters, including decisions on security and the economy, ahead of the campaign season for the 2027 elections. President Bola Ahmed Tinubu has formally raised concerns over recurring xenophobic and Afrophobic attacks against Africans and other nationals in South Africa before the African Union, warning that the incident undermines continental solidarity, unity, and peaceful coexistence. Tinubu specifically called for prompt collective action by African leaders and urged the AU to place the matter on the agenda of the 40th ordinary session of the Assembly scheduled for January 2027. The Nigerian leader made the position known in a message delivered by Vice President Kashim Shettima at the 21st extraordinary session of the Assembly of the African Union in Luanda, Angola. This was disclosed in a statement issued by Stanley Nkwocha, the Senior Special Assistant to the President on Media and Communications Office of the Vice President. Representing the President at the Continental Garden, Shettima conveyed Nigeria's call for stronger efforts to protect the safety, dignity, and rights of African nationals across the continent. The federal government has ruled out negotiating with terrorists. The Minister of Foreign Affairs, Ambassador Bianca Odumegwu-Ojukwu, stated these while speaking with journalists on the sidelines of the 21st extraordinary session of the African Union Assembly of Heads of State and Government in Luanda, Angola. According to the minister, military defeat remains the most effective way to deal with terrorism in Nigeria. She said the summit focused on strengthening efforts to prevent conflict, tackle terrorism and violent extremism, and promote peace across Africa. Ojukwu said Nigeria used the gathering to present its position on terrorism and regional security to other African countries. According to her, Nigeria's approach does not include negotiating or mediating with terrorists, adding that the government believed the terrorists would only respond to a decisive security response. The minister said Nigeria's fight against terrorism was being pursued with determination and would not be approached with leniency. Senate President Godswill Akpabio has assured Nigerians that preparations for the 2027 elections will not stop members of the National Assembly from performing their legislative duties. Akpabio spoke with journalists at the presidential wing of the Victor Wata International Airport in Uyo, Akwa Ibom State. His comment came after he attended a meeting of the All Progressive Congress APC stakeholders in Akwa Ibom Northwest Senatorial District, where he, President Bola Tinubu, and Governor Umar Eno were endorsed to seek re-election in 2027. According to a statement by Akpabio's Special Assistant of Media, Jackson Odom, the Senate President said election campaigns and legislative work will be managed without one affecting the other. Akpabio said lawmakers belong to different political parties, meaning they would not all be attending campaigns at the same time. Interior Minister Olubunmi Tunjiojo has faulted former Vice President Atiku Abubakar's proposal to reopen Nigeria's land borders if elected president in 2027, saying the borders are already opened and therefore cannot be reopened. Tunjejo made this known in a statement while reacting to Atiku's comment on his proposed border policy, stressing that the Nigerian Immigration Service under the Ministry of Interior is responsible for border and migration management. The minister said the federal government had continued to facilitate controlled movement and trade through the country's land borders while imposing restrictions in areas where security challenges persist. Tunjejo recalled that four major land borders, Seme, Ilela, Megatari and Mfum, were reopened by the previous administration in December 16, 2020, while Idiroko and Ikom were subsequently reopened for goods and services in April 2022, adding that the current administration reopened Kamba and Samia borders in Kebbi State in February 2026, providing links to Niger Republic and Benin Republic. The minister also disputed Atiku's claim that the borders with Cameroon, Chad, Niger and Benin Republic had suffered prolonged closures as a result of the 2019 trade policy. According to him, closures at Banki and Amchide on the Cameroon border were caused by security concerns linked to the Boko Haram insurgency and dated back to 2014. 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Still to come, we are foreign, sports and entertainment. Do stay with us. On the foreign scene, Russia has said its forces helped to repel Saturday's attempted coup in Niger. Explosions and gunfire range out across the capital, Niamey, early in the morning, including at a key military airbase and the presidential palace. Hours later, Niger's authorities said the rebellion had been contained. Nigerian forces had repelled the attack with the assistance of servicemen of African Corps of the Russian Ministry of Defense, the foreign ministry in Moscow said. The ministry also said it will continue to support Niger in its fight against extremists, but that the situation was now under the control of the legitimate authorities headed by President Abdurrahmani Tiani. Still in the foreign scene, Zambian opposition leader Brian Mundubile had been charged with treason, his lawyers have said, amid heightened political tensions in the country. Mundubile was arrested on Thursday after a deadly raid by the authorities led to the opposition political to go into hiding. He had disputed the result of the country's recent presidential election, which saw incumbent president Akinde Hichilema securing a second term. The authorities then secured Mundubile's NRPUP party of planning an armed insurgency, which it denied. On Saturday night, Mundubile's lawyer, Meona Katolo, announced that his client had been charged with treason. The opposition leader looks forward to answering the accusations in court. The lawyer said 17 others, including Mundubile's running mate, Makebe Zulu, had also been charged with treason. In sports news, Bruno Fernandes' hat-tricks inspired a Manchester United fight back from a goal down to trash Ipswich 5-2 and get their Premier League season up and running on Sunday. After a nightmare 2-0 defeat to Hull last weekend, another newly promoted side had the Red Devils on the ropes when Leif Davies opened a scoring for the Tractor Boys. But Fernandes blasted home to level before halftime and then converted from the penalty spot after a Jacob Greve's own goal put United in front. The United captain completed his hat-trick from close range before adding an assist to his fine afternoon for Brian Mbeumo. Marcus Rashford was handed his first United start in nearly 2 years as Michael Carrick made four changes to the side that kicked off the campaign with a woeful display 8 days ago. Still in sport, free-scoring Chelsea extended Xabi Alonso's perfect start as manager with an eye-catching 4-3 win against Brighton Sunday. Alonso had presided over two successive wins in the Premier League and one in the League Cup since taking charge of the Blues. Romeo Lavia opened the scoring at Stamford Bridge with his first Chelsea goal since signing from Southampton in 2023. Pedro Neto doubled the Blues' lead and João Pedro added the third before Brighton's Malik Yokoye got one back late in a frenzied first half. Pedro's own goal after the interval gave Chelsea a few anxious moments before Cole Palmer struck in the closing stages. Pascal Gross netted a stoppage time, but it was too late to derail Chelsea. Next stop for Alonso's team is a trip to face Premier League champions Arsenal on September 6. In entertainment, Nigerian rapper Odumodu Black clashed with police officers during an event on Saturday morning, insisting that it was illegal for them to arrest him at the venue. In a video circulating online, an officer could be heard asking Odumodu Black why he was resisting arrest after telling him that an invitation had been sent to him. Responding to the officer, Odumodu Black said his lawyers had already handled the matter and questioned the police officer's jurisdiction. The rapper claimed police officers had earlier gone to his residence and told people in his estate not to inform him about the matter, adding that he subsequently contacted his lawyers. And that's the world news on the Beat 97.9 FM Abuja. 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I am Nathan Williams. Have a pleasant day.

0: 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Thank you, Velmo. Thank you, Velmo.
1: Was good.
0: Oh,
1: was
0: yeah,
1: good.
0: We'll be here. First hour out of the way. We have more to come your way here on your Drive Time show. We're about to play a game called Higher or Lower. And I have only three attempts to try and guess Tutu's number correctly. So the range is going to be from number 1 to number 20. Tutu, pick your number.
1: Okay.
0: And why I'm saying you pick your number, you write it down somewhere so I don't get a seat, so you don't change your mind.
1: Mm-hmm.
0: Have you picked your number?
1: Yes, I have.
0: All right, so when I guess the number, she's going to tell me if it's higher or lower. And then I have three tries to try and nip it in the bud. And you can assist me in the event I fail to get it. And we'll just take quick turns and see how that goes.
1: Now, let's put it out there that Tutu has been dominating this game so far. It's kind of my game at this point. So, Velma, let's get it.
0: Okay, Tutu. I call number 17.
1: It is higher. I don't like this. I don't like this. This was too risky.
0: Oh, man.
1: This was too risky. All right, let's do it.
0: Okay.
1: You have two more tries. I'm almost happy.
0: It is 19.
1: Higher.
0: Higher.
1: You know what? You know what? It happens. It happens. Okay, Velma's feeling really fun.
0: My days.
1: I remember
0: so, you won this game last week.
1: Yes, I did.
0: Look at you. I'm just pinning you down right
1: let,
0: here.
1: Let me tell you the game plan I came with. I said, you know what? The novice shall grow. So, you know what? I'm allowing you. One more try.
0: Oh, the answer is 20.
1: No.
0: I said 19. You said higher. That's the only number left.
1: You're right, it's 20.
0: Oh, yeah!
1: You know what?
0: Oh, my day.
1: All these things don't really matter. really matter.
0: To the cause of the show, you get, you take your own turn, okay? But hey, let's go back.

0: dropped a new song over the weekend.
1: Yes,
0: the song shot straight to number 3 on Apple's top 100.
1: Yes, it
0: and is doing mad numbers on TikTok and content and all of that. Meanwhile, some people, I believe, are they police? Because they were in Mufti.
1: They were in Mufti.
0: And we didn't see the part where they showed their ID card, but
1: they did say, are you resisting the law?
0: Yeah, and there was an attempted arrest on Odumodu Black. How can you comprehend that?
1: I don't even know where they got this deep. Like, what do you guys mean? Now, we do know they have been having issues. They have been going back to back. And, you know, Black Bones did say one time that they did send police to his show.
0: Yeah.
1: So this is not the first time. It just turns out that he is getting, you know, his own turn, would I even say that? But, you know, we would see what's going to happen, because one thing about their case is we will hear more and more of this particular issue.
0: So what we're hearing now is that the legal team of Odumodu Black, they have petitioned the Lagos State Police Command over an alleged attempt by police officers to arrest the musician over the weekend. In case you missed out on it, this clip went viral. The machine was almost arrested, but the machine resisted arrest like big time.
2: That's what you want to see, what is happening?
3: No.
2: You came to my house. Don't tell me to wait. You came to my house and you told my FSC.
3: But
2: you came to my FSC and you told my FSC to not tell me.

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0: feel like a freezer. 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She carry pistols, she a hit. Daytime, she an angel. 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She know what my name really means. She know she could get anything. She love me more than anything.
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Yes, you heard.